town. Life takes its time. But the sack outside the game. You know what I'm talking about. Just let me know if you wanna go to that home out on the range. They got a lot of nice girls.

She's crazy about her daddy. She's crazy about her daddy. She's crazy about her daddy.